sacrifice. To some, it is just a word. To others, it is a code. What matters is the colony. He's willing to live for the colony, to fight for the colony. Yeah.

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0: my big. 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Yeah.
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this is certainly the nicest thing that's ever happened to us. And we'd like to continue with a hit single of ours, Reach Lucky 13, Magic Bus.

Thank you. You guys are too much, man. Now, back in the days, there was a moment at the party where the B-boys would get their thing. So I'm going to play the B-boy national anthem. It goes something like this. 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

0: had enough of the hair, Joe. Come on. Clap your hands now.
1: Stop beat in the jungle, bro. In the jungle, bro. In the jungle, bro.
0: 27 years, y'all. You guys are making history.

0: been talking a lot of shit, whispering in my ear, making me feel all hot and bothered and shit, making a motherfucker horny. You say you could fuck? Prove it.
1: Look, bitch, you done talked a whole lot of shit, but wait till you see my dick. I ain't really for the talking game. You done came in the room, start handling the things. First start with brain, then I'ma beat the pussy up. Hit it from the back and beat the pussy up. 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Be your ass still, long dick coming. 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Now drop down fast, put it all in there. Now turn your ass around, let me hit it from behind you. Put big dick inside you. I'ma hit it from the back while I'm pulling your hair. You're climbing up the wall, but I'm pulling your hair. Getting freaky in the motherfucker sweating. I'm all on you, you all on me. Fucking like dogs, me and Shawty off of the wall. And I like the way she play with the balls. Shawty ain't holding nothing back at all. I ain't scared to put the mouth on the dick. She swallowed it, and she like it when a nigga be pulling her hair. Talking nasty to her ass while I'm pulling her hair. Pulling her hair.
2: 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Snatch your ass up by the head. I'm gonna pull your hair.
0: Pull my hair.

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1: Hey, bitch, I'm talking to you.
0: So tell me what you want me to do.
1: Look at him. Drop down on all fours like a dog. Now I'm looking at your ass before I hit it. That pussy from the back, I'ma get it. I'm walking over to you with the rubber.
0: Ooh.
1: Your ass in trouble.
0: Is it up high enough?
1: I done called your bluff. Mm. Fuck you till you cried. You said I beat that pussy from the back so much that I hurt your side. Your ass should have been built for the war.
0: Yes.
1: Fuck it. And if you don't want to wag your tail, you need to put it in your ass and tuck it. I whisper just to get you in the bed. Now I'm finna pull your hair on your head.
0: Pull it.
1: Shouldn't have fucked with me, shoulda. If your ass coulda ran, you woulda. But you put that there aside. That's how my dick got between your thighs. Now that's alright. I got a 10-foot pole that'll go in your hole. Take your soul, make nut come out your nose. Fall all on your clothes. Now that I got you in the bed, I'm gonna pull your hair. Snatch your ass up by the head. I'm gonna pull your hair.

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1: Hey dude, I've got something to tell you. 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

0: Attention, everyone. 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
1: Okay.
0: We repeat. 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The unpleasant noise you hear on your radio receiver is not a mistake. Do not turn off your set, but turn up the volume as high as possible.

Because you move the way you move, I got to keep on moving with you. I got the way I got the way I got the way I got the way I got the way I got the way I got the way I got the way I got the way I got the way I got the way I got the way I got the way I got the way I got the way I got the way I got the way I got the way I got the way I got the way I got the way I got the way I got the way I got the way I got the way I got the way I got the way I got the way I got the way I got the way I got the way I got the way I got the way I got the way I got the way I got the way I got the way I got the way I got the way I got the way I got the way I got the way I got the way I got the way I got the way I got the way I got the way I got the way I got the way I got the way I got the way I got the way I got the way I got the way I got the way I got the way I got the way I got the way I got the way I got the way I got the way I got the way I got the way I got the way I got the way I got the way I got the way I got the way I got the way I got the way I got the way I got the way I got the way I got the way I got the way I got the way I got the way I got the way I got the way I got the way I got the way I got the way I got the way I got the way I got the way I got the way I got the way I got the way I got the way I got the way I got the way I got the way I got the way I got the way I got the way I got the way

Due to circumstances beyond anyone's control, the party is over at 12 o'clock. So whatever has to be

0: Thank you very much. Thank you. 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
1: Do you feel all right?
2: Yeah, we feel all right.
1: Well, do you feel all right, children?
2: Yeah, give me some more of that thing.
1: You feel all right?
2: Give me some more.
1: And know you.

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1: Ha, ha, ha, ha.

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0: more happy if you were to control all that part of you. Moreover, it will have improved before you. The defender is spreading anger and frustration. The old way of resistance. Resistance was captured to speak of race at the modern world. Many of these resistance poems have been badly fight at the best. The old way of resistance. Take the streets and fight oppression. Fight oppression. Take the streets.
1: Alive, unite, honor the night.
0: Fight oppression. Take the streets.
1: Alive, unite, honor the night.
0: Fight oppression. Take the streets.
1: Alive, unite, honor the night.
0: Fight oppression. Take the streets.
1: Alive, unite, honor the night.
0: Fight oppression. Take the streets.
1: Alive, unite, honor the night.
0: Fight oppression. Take the streets.
1: Alive, unite, honor the night.

What if France's yellow vest movement was only the start of it? From the Middle East to South America, a social media-backed leaderless movement would protest politicians from across the spectrum, laying bare growing inequality that's simply not being addressed in Lebanon, Chile, Ecuador. Spark. Take Chile, where the anger quickly became about much more than a metro fare hike. To put tanks in the street for the first time since the Pinochet dictatorship went away in 1990. Cautionary tale for neighboring Argentina as it gears up for elections this weekend. Tunisia has elected an